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0: 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They need your help and ours. Let's fight this together. 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

0: So cruel.
1: Don't forget your roots as we remember ours. 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